0: is actually a smart speaker. Just ask Alexa to play 99.5 ZPL.
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11: Not all screen time is created equal, and a new study out of Sweden is helping us understand this even better. So researchers followed more than 20,000 people over nearly two decades and determined that passive screen time, like sitting on the couch and watching television, raised someone's risk of dementia. But if they did something active, like reading, puzzles, or interacting with other people, this same group of people saw their risk of dementia drop. Just like you gotta put the work in to keep your body in shape.

0: solubility, which refers to stool softness. The keys to this one are making sure you're drinking enough water and eating enough fiber. And the last P is for pelvic floor. If you can get your knees up above your waist while you're on the toilet, like on a stool or a garbage can or a stack of books even, that can make all the difference. I'm Dr. Sanjay Gupta, helping you live a better life. Sound, a
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0: anything that rhymed with it. I was having the hardest time.
1: What did you rhyme with it? I missed that.
2: Dreamo.
1: Oh, okay.
2: Chase it as Dreamo.
1: Okay, point. Fine. Okay.
2: Thank you.
1: Yeah, there's a point.
2: I'll take it.
1: Okay, next one.
2: Goryeo's over there just like, I like that. You should do more fish wraps.
1: Let's see here. What kind of glass footwear does Cinderella leave behind? Nikki? Wrap it up.
0: Look up in the sky. It's the Big Dipper. That glass shoe, it was a slipper. It doesn't matter if I'm on beat, I did it.
1: Yeah, you're a little beat off. I'm going to be honest with you.
2: A little beat off, but that was
0: I'm all right with it.
1: All right, give you a point.
2: Look up in the sky. It's the Big Dipper.
1: Who's keeping the score, too?
0: Me.
1: Okay, yeah. Look up in the sky. It's a Big Dipper.
2: Look down at your feet.
0: It's a glass slipper.
2: There's a glass slipper.
1: It's good.
0: Thank you.
2: Up and down.
1: Classic. From the streets of downtown Indianapolis.
0: Damn straight.
2: You know how rappers love celestial bodies.
1: Okay, next one. Let's see here. Okay. What do kids ride at Disney World that's a giant spinning teacup?
0: What?
2: Will.
1: Yeah, that's right. Wrap it up.

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0: That was pretty easy, wasn't it?
1: But yeah.
2: Your rap was
1: you said
2: beautiful.
1: The answer, though.
0: I am?
3: Yeah, the answer was in the question.
0: Yeah.
3: Okay. That makes that really easy.
0: What is Mickey Mouse's dog's name?
3: Will.
4: Mickey.
0: Will, wrap it up.
3: I'm so happy I'm playing my flute toe. And the dog and its name is Pluto.
4: Getting a little liberal with those
0: yeah, you are. I'm making words up, but I will give that to you.
4: You're supposed to be the one that's better than us.
0: Yeah. Okay, let's try this one.
3: I think you get, artistic leeway.
0: Mm.

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1: I don't need to hear anything from anybody. There's too much riding on my mind being locked in. Play offense, not defense. If you play hard and you play the game right, nobody really gets on you. They're going to boo you here and there, but if you show them that you care and that you're playing hard, that's what you need to do. Just play the game one way. You hit a ball in the gap, run. Boom, coming in hot.
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0: afternoon potentially and overnight. Tomorrow, lower 90s and mix of sun and clouds. And then Sunday, upper 80s and sunny mostly.
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2: 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Shots fired.
1: That's what we do. 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
2: Is that what you would say on the air?
1: 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You've done